0: Samo hitovi.
1: Let's get the party started. See you at the bar, you was hardly talking. That's when I knew that your heart was scarring. Friends to lovers need a part to star in. Like, wait, babe, let me

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1: 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Kemo Impex.
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3: That's when I knew that your heart was scarring. Friends to lovers need a part to star. 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
1: 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Turn it up now, let's go. 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Turn up the radio, feel that sound.
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1: Let's get the party started. See you at the bar, you was hardly talking. That's when I knew that your heart was scarring. Friends to lovers need a part to star in. Like, wait, babe, let me

Ladies and gentlemen, can I have your attention, please? 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